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The doctor is making his first decision.

0: Radio T.
1: Suspend judgment and unleash your natural curiosity about the workings of the mind, approaching your experience with warmth and kindness to yourself and others.

The scientific revolution. The Britain that is going to be fought in the white heat of this revolution. There'll be no place.

the scientific revolution. The Britain is going to be fought in the white heat of this revolution. There'll be no place for the peaceful. In the white teeth. In the white teeth.